0: MB.
1: Rádio MB.
0: Rádio MB. 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What shall we do with the drunken sailor? 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

clock. 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Traces of a last generation, the shadows of the night have never died. 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Never found final peace, their restless life will never cease. 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

stand here waiting, don't stand alone. 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

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'Cause the sun will always

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2: 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You can't touch this. You can't touch this.